0: dance to a Murgatroyd band. Yeah, that's how funky this is. 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Stage left, baby.
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It beat our heads and our hands. Now most days I just start walking and my head goes down. For I know which way the wind blows.

For there's a sadness that I crave, and I go far and know that dark, the sadness